0: May I have your attention for just a moment? 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
1: Well, I hope you enjoyed the music we were presenting today. 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

0: May I have your attention for just a moment? That could change your life. I'd like to share something important with you. Are you looking for a new career opportunity? 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

0: Well, there you go. Another one of my favorite songs right there. Hope you enjoyed that as well. I'm Mia. 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

0: The Smear once again. Another great song right there, show if you enjoy them. And as always, have plenty more coming up. In fact, one great tune right after another, right here on Kiss Radio. I'd like to say hello to my friends listening in Central Florida today, around Orlando and Tampa. Glad to have you folks aboard, and hope you enjoy the music.
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0: May I have your attention for just a moment? 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Are you looking for a new career opportunity? 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

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And don't forget to tell a friend so they can tell a friend too. 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
1: You can't do anything right. What you doing in there? Damn. That ain't the way you're supposed to sing it.
2: There's so many places I want to kiss you, baby.
3: Why don't you stop talking to me like that?
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3: What do you want from me?
1: How many times I got to tell you? You got to sing this thing with some feeling, some heart. You got to sing it like I told you to sing it.
2: But I'm only there and knows how to keep you.
1: Now do it again.
2: Okay, baby.
4: Yo, there's no way to talk to your woman, man.
2: Everybody's mine, I believe you.
4: No way to talk to her or anything. 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
1: Yo, I'll take care of you later.

Have you ever wondered why people act the way they do? And mostly a negative way for no particular reason, when it's so easy to do the right thing. Well, maybe they need to listen to The Quiet Storm to help them get a change of attitude. And you can too, right here on KISS Radio.

0: Hold up, Carlos. 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
1: Yo, Terry, I think we need to just go and relax, chill with our girls today, enjoy ourselves, man. 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
0: I'm not gonna argue the point. 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I'm gonna go home and write another song. 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
1: All right, man.
0: All right.
1: Yo, Aaron, man. You take care of yourself.
2: I'm gonna stay and chill, man. 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
1: All right. All right.

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